donning life jackets are posted around the vessel. Life rings are positioned on the top deck and on the main deck, both forward and aft. We do not anticipate using any of this equipment, but please feel free to contact a crew member if you have any questions. Thank you for your attention. We hope you enjoy your trip.

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She was riding on a Tennessee mare. 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I love the girl with the golden hair, and the Tennessee stud loves a Tennessee mare.

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Valium would have helped that patch. She said, hey babe, take a walk on the wild side. I said, hey honey.